search for something nice. 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It's your fault, hold it twice. 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I'm looking for a piece of mine, piece of yours, a piece of time. A piece of you I find, the corner of my eye. All beside the wall I sit, but the feeling doesn't quit. Quieting down a bit, I'm tired of feeling. Yeah, I know my part, I learnt my lines by heart. I sat in broken cars, my eyes towards the stars. Alone at last, the quiet touched my frozen heart.

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1: And what have you got without routine? 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

0: 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Rytmy, nie algorytmy.
1: Smoking through the pain, stack give till as high as the roof. Hennessy in a booth, I get loose when I spit my truth, yeah? Had a year in collie, think that his cat go and ask my Bruce.

0: Hey, it's me.
1: I know who it is.
0: Oh, okay.
1: I am not in the mood for this shit tonight.
0: Listen, there's something I have to
1: be up at 5 a.m.
0: You make it sound like I got the wrong number.
1: Well, maybe you should stop calling then.
0: But I had another weird dream about you.
1: What?
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1: I got special powers, wow. 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
2: From eating precious flowers.
1: I got special powers. From eating precious flowers. I use DMT to alter my ego. I don't need a placebo. My third eye's fully activated, and now I see through the keyhole. I'm giving them tantric energy.

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And the rain comes down like tears.